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1: Recently, our company softball team lost the big game by one run. Then Dale tried to console us with the quote, "Winning isn't everything." Dale's a loser. I play to win, like early payout from Bet365. If my team goes up big, I get paid out instantly, even if they blow the lead later.
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3: El grupo nunca puede decidir a dónde ir y siempre termina en tú decides, no, tú decides, y es interminable. Pero siempre, de alguna manera, terminamos en McDonald's. 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